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Oh wait, that's someone else. 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
1: 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And when I finally got sober, felt 10 years older, but fuck it, it was something to do.

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I say you look so fine that I really wanna make you mine. 4, 5, 6, come on and get your kicks. 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

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I said, you look so fine that I really wanna make you mine. 4, 5, 6, come on and get your kicks. 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
1: Your attention. Waktunya dengerin soundtrack enak seharian.